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818 respond on attack 3 for an alpha fall, 400 block Gilkey Road, 818 respond, attack 3 alpha fall, 400 Gilkey Road, the Greek Sky, that's going to be unit 137, cross the Knef Circle and South Spruce, 88-year-old male, still in the restroom, needs assistance, getting up, Cascade Clear 1703.

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0: 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Get the Outback Steakhouse on the south side. Occupied.
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1: Go ahead.
0: Rhonda is showing you the protected party in a couple orders. Order for 220, gunner section.
1: Agreed, Steve. Are you able to find out the issues in the order set?
0: Looks like she's the protected party in order with a Daniel Hammers, a male born in 84. She's the protected party in order with a Chad Chapman, born in 81. She is the respondent in order in Snohomish County. Protected party is a Michael Hetland, born in 68.

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0: David 38034. And we're probably going to shoot for County Shop Road off the boulevard.

0: 19 QSK, wind direct. Last of Rame, Robert Edward Ida, John Mary, first of Taylor, Common, Middle J, John, date of birth 05-31-1989.
1: 1732.

0: 19, clear for traffic.
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0: 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Did you have traffic for Cascade?
1: Enter 18, Cascade, make a plate.
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0: Current to Meredith Rosales in Burlington.
1: Copy, thank you.
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1: I copied Whitmarsh, what was the cross street?
0: Peace Road.
1: 1840.
0: And Henry 19 Cascade, I'll take a return when you get it.
1: Received 1840.

818 on a no color listed 2022 GMC. 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It returns expired March 9th of this year to a Miguel Ferrero and a Maricela Barajas Falcon out of Calexico, California. Agent 6.

0: Internet King, SK Wonder Road.
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0: 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First last of Barajas. Boy, Adam, Robert. Adam, John, Adam, Sam. 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First of Maricela. Mary, Adam, Robert. Ida, Sam, Edward, Lincoln, Adam. Data birth 04-19-1998.

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0: Grocery outlet 525 East College Way. Herpes requesting trespass of a male who urinated in front of the entrance. It's going to be a white male, 60 to 70 years of age, with a baseball cap, green jacket, and brown pants. They're being picked up in a gray Tesla with a handicap plate, 87501.
1: Received. I'm going to handle the custodial first, and then I'll make a call on that after leaving.
0: Received, 1822.
2: Henry 19, Cascade, stopping.
0: Henry 19, go ahead.
2: Boy Young Adam, 3661, will be on guilty off Adam Quarters.
0: 1823.

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0: Last of Stanky, Sam, Tom, Adam, Nora, King, Edward, Young, first of Preston, Common, Middle S, Scott, date of birth 1-1-17-1998.
1: 1824.

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0: At Walmart 2301 Freeway Drive, a shoplifter has been apprehended and is being compliant at this time. The items have been recovered and the subject is currently in the Asset Protection Office.
1: Recent.
0: 1831.

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1: Henry 19, go ahead.
0: Charles Mary Frank, 2164, in the 900 block of Anacortes.
1: 8233.

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1: 46.
0: The subject, Ross Buchanan, has alerts for threatening suicide, attempted suicide, gun restrictions, and dementia. And the RP also has alerts for officer safety, knife on person, and convicted felon.
1: 46.
0: 1834.
2: Henry 19 KSQ. I'm out with the RO Dorothy. Do you have enough to run her?

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1: 19.
0: Dorothy is clear and current out of Burlington.

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1: 1840.

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2: Boston, I believe, Lincoln, Bush, Nora, George, Ocean, Zebra, Ocean, first of Wayne, middle E, Edward, 91966.
3: Med 139 125 and Alpha Fall respond on Pack 3 4693 Sierra Street, cross of South 47th and South 48th Street for a 76-year-old female with a fall, no injuries. Cascade clear, 1845.
4: Henry 19, Cascade, show me clear.
1: 1845. Cascade X-ray 44, clear for traffic.
5: Good.
1: Wayne returns as a convicted felon, also is the respondent in an order, and otherwise that driver is not licensed, eligible out of Marysville.
5: Thank
1: you. 1845. Multiple unit, 611, go ahead.
2: Route and place signal.
0: Henry 3 Cascade, you can show me in the area.
1: Copy 611 and route 1846.
2: Southern Medic 1819.
6: Cascade, we have one custody status 4.
1: One in custody status 4, 1846. Cascade 119, a welfare check.
2: 19, I see.
1: Cascade 125 complete and 611 med 1819, go to the and 8 is not advised.
2: 19. 611.

0: attempt at Area 19 disregard on aid being advised. The RPE says they don't think he needs aid.
1: Thank you. Also, I'm not seeing the plate in there. If you can get that as well.
2: This one, I have a feeling we should give a load of time to get here.
3: Six 11 copies.
0: Repeat. It should be in there now.
1: There it is. Thank you.
4: X-ray 30 Cascade, can I get the case number, please?
0: Cascade X-ray 30, case number is 8099.
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0: 1847.

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1: Nissan, go ahead.
0: I checked northbound, UTL. I'll be clear and en route to back 19.

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1: 1849.
2: We're going to call 265. I believe it's going to be a county case associated 26-06439. If you could advise them and clear the message.
1: 1849.

0: Henry 2H Cascade. Can I get a case number?
1: Cascade Henry 2H, your case number is 4139.
0: Received, and I have one to add.
1: Go ahead.
0: It's going to be last of Leach, first of Micah, and if you could confirm the date of birth.
1: Received 861.

0: 320 Cascade.
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0: Vehicle's running, male slumped over, doors are locked, and he's not waking up, chest pounding on the windows.
1: Received. Would you like me to send aid?
0: Not at this time.
1: 1863.
0: Could you roll 8 this way?
1: 1853.
2: 611, Medicaid Canadian. So for engine 611. You guys can go ahead and complete it. 611 copy, thank you, Med 1819. Brake, Cascade engine 611 will be completely available.
1: Unit, I couldn't copy your unit number again.
2: 45, go ahead.
1: I've
2: arrived at SPH.
1: Received 1854. Do you need checks?
2: Negative.
1: 1854.

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0: 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Copy your agency.
1: Current Joey Tascus, I'll be clear.
0: Received 836.

0: Cask from 88 to 19. I'm trying to read the notes here. Is this patient the one that was involved in the shoplifting event, or is that completely separate patient?
1: He's not responding. I'm going to force entry on community caretaking.
2: Forcing entry, 1836. Law enforcement is on scene requesting any advice to take this of an unconscious subject in a vehicle.

0: Houston, anything, go ahead.
1: You were actually not requested. Going to be dispatching you to 107 North First Street.
0: Copy that, 107 North First Street. Is this patient the unconscious slumper?
1: That's affirmative.

0: 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The new call to Charlie 6% is going to be pulling ALS. We'll also be towing Med 119. You can advise.
1: 8 18 19. Copy. So I'll advise if we need him when I get on scene.

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1: 119, a Charlie 6 person, taxi 107 North 3rd Street, med 119, a Charlie 6 person, phone taxi 107 North 3rd Street, crosses 3rd Street and East Fairhaven Avenue for law enforcement with a FedEx unconscious in a vehicle. Taxi clear, 1900.

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2: I arrived at the jail.
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0: One male en route to the PD, beginning mileage 4.3.
1: 19-7, and clear for traffic.
0: Suspended.
1: Tyler has an alert for CPL.
0: 19, also.
1: Go ahead with Alpha.
0: Can you run me a triple I?
1: Affirm, 19-7.
0: Henry 3, Cascade. I'll be clear.
1: 19-7.
0: And Henry 19, Cascade. I heard, or I thought I heard, medical was requested. You can disregard that.

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1: Go ahead.
0: Arriving at the PD ending 4.8.
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1: 44, go ahead.
0: Charles Mary Victor, 8828, and do you have enough to run the male RO?
1: Do you have a cross street? Received, check and advice. Cascade X-ray 44, confirming a Timothy or Victor push cup.
0: Timothy.
2: Working on.
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0: Cascade Harrier 19, that was broken. Say again.
1: Case number, please.
0: Case number is 4140.
1: 4140.
0: 1912.

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1: Go ahead.
0: Timothy has two unconfirmed MRAs out of Lewis County for DWS 2, failed to transfer title within 45 days, and another one out of Vancouver Police Department. Doesn't say what it's for, though. And has alerts for a drug user and iPhone person convicted felon.
1: Receive.
0: Thank you, 13.
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1: 44, go ahead.
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1: Good.
0: Jackie is flashing with one unconfirmed, and Mary out of Burlington for third has alert for convicted felon and gun restrictions.
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0: Thank you, 31.

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0: Last to Larson, Lincoln, Adam, Robert, Sam, Ocean, Nora, first of Andrew, middle T for Todd, 0810 of 78.
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0: Andrew's flashing with an unconfirmed M. Mary out of Anacortes for DUI, has alerts for convicted felon, gun restrictions, drug user, guns in vehicle. Otherwise, drivers is surrendered out of state, out of Anacortes.
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0: Bob Larson, 8-10-78, white male, 5'7", 150, brown over blue, has one confirmed unmarry out of Anacortes for DUI, and jail will take.
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0: What time was my mail in custody?
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1: Good.
0: Cruise and copy, East College Way and North Laventure Road. Subject appears to be passed out in a vehicle. It's going to be a Ford Focus, license Charles Sam Victor, 3837. The driver has their head down on the steering wheel.
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1: 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Marshall Venture Road. 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Respond on Factory. 1715 North LaVenture Road at Cruising Coffee, cross of North LaVenture Road and North 26th Street for a subject possibly unconscious in their vehicle. Coffee clear, 26th.

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0: Diana Adams.
1: 2017.
2: 30 Cascade, I'm arriving.
1: 2017. Cascade X-ray 44, clear for traffic.
0: Paper.
1: She's got alert for drug user convicted felon and sharps on person. She's not flashing.
0: Proceed.
1: 2015.

0: That's good, Mount Vernon, 4-4.
1: Go ahead.
0: Except an out-of-county paper, one that Awatka, or Bellingham, it's non-extraditable, one out of Ferndale for assault for...
2: Med 129
0: from Cascade,
2: did you copy that?
0: It doesn't say DV, it says arraignment assault for.
1: Received. 4644. She said her car won't start now due to battery issues. She's going to try and jump it.
3: 125. TD is on scene. They advise that this is not a medical issue and 125 is complete.
2: Confirming is Med 129 aware.

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1: X-ray 44.
0: No issue, but due to her not having a license, she'll be parking her car and calling for a ride. You can clear.
1: Twenty twenty-five.

0: 6338.
1: 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I'll be clear.
0: Twenty twenty eight.

0: Henry 19, Cascade Transport.
1: Henry 19.
0: I'll have my man in custody. I'll be giving him a courtesy ride home. Address to follow.
1: 2830.
0: Will be 576 Neff Circle. And mileage will be 4.8.
1: What are you doing?

0: Henry 19, can I see your mileage?
1: Henry 19.
0: Arriving at NAF Circle address ending 5.2.
1: Twenty forty.

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0: That's affirmative.
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1: 3-3, go ahead.
0: Boy, William George. Correction. Boy, William John. 8238. And I'll be out at the 300 block Boulevard.
1: Have you been confirming North or South Burlington Boulevard?
0: South.
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1: 38.
0: 520 North 1st Street, apartment number 1A, Adam. RP is very, very verbal with their mother over the children. Her mother took her phone away while she was recording. Sounds like a lot of screaming at each other. We're still on the phone trying to get back.
1: Coming out
0: to here.

0: response for high velocity MVC, single vehicle. 27-year-old male was alert, now unconscious. We are having a extended extrication. We'll have crews meet medic unit at the front gate.
1: Hey, copies. Delta response for high velocity single vehicle. 7-year-old male is now unconscious. Extended extrication. Crews will meet at front gate at 21:30.
2: Go ahead.
1: The phone history for the ERP calling returns to a Yesenia Nava. She has an alert for CPL. They also advise they do own a 9mm, but it is secured at this time.
2: Received.
1: 3131.

0: 1919, 1411, 1416, 612, Battalion 14. Delta motor vehicle accident, Richmond on Tech 3, 4796, Old Highway 99, North Road,
1: Lightning of Opening, Cuff
0: Cuff. Med, 1819, 1411, 1416, 612, Battalion 14. Delta motor vehicle accident, Richmond on Tech 3, 4796, Old Highway 99, North Road, Skagit Speedway, cross of Morton Road and Ash Lane. For a 27-year-old male, now unconscious with an extended extrication, requesting clear. 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
1: Dollar Tree, 220 East College Way. Two subjects left towards Tractor Supply on a bicycle. They took some pants and something else in their waistband. Sounds like one of the suspects is a female. 2134.
3: 3-2-1, medic 1819.

0: F-14, Bravo Fall, Sonon Tech 6, 11, 32nd Street. 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
0: With injury, Cascade Clear, 29th.
2: Henry 29, Cascade.
0: Henry 29, go ahead.
2: Can you notify the on-call judge of a search warrant?
3: 203 to the speedway. I'm on scene. Also.
0: Copy and go ahead.
3: Do we know if we're going to be entering the pits from the north or the south?
1: 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Speedway 1 from Cascade.
4: There's been several attempts to get a hold of Speedway 1 without success. They said we'll be directing. I don't know if you can spot them and make contact ahead of time. Also, I'll be setting up for plane and life flight landing zone across the street.
3: Received. I haven't made contact with the Speedway, but I'm going to check north end.

0: 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Confirm it's apartment 1.
1: Life Flight ETA is 36 minutes out of Port Angeles. They are going to be checking with airlift to see if there's anything sooner.
2: Cascade X-ray, 3.
3: At this point, launch whoever's the closest.
2: 1A. A is an Adam.
1: Copy, we'll launch whoever's closest.
2: 1A on ESN is
3: Cascade. Be advised, this patient's now.
1: 538. Speedway unit from Cascade.

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1: Great, Steve, I'm in route.
0: 2139.
2: Cascade, Medicaid 19.
0: Medicaid 19.
2: You might have better luck getting contact with 1402. It sounds like the Speedway staff are unable to use their radio.
0: I copy. I heard 14 Speedway 1 unit come up and say patient was conscious and fully alert, so I was trying to get in contact with him while he was still on the radio.

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1: Go ahead.
0: Versus a trespassing at the 208 East 2nd Street. Via surveillance, there's a male in the parking garage that's been loitering since 21-21. It's going to be a black male in their 20s, wearing a hooded sweatshirt, hood up, black sweatpants, large backpack. The other is a noise complaint at the Old Brewery, South 2nd Street, and West Hazel Street. It's a very loud party.
1: Pretty safe. You show me the area that's at.
0: Received 21-41.
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0: JL 64, go ahead.
2: 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Back in route to the jail with one mil.
0: 21.

0: directly to the east of the speedway across Highway 99.
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1: 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If you from the south.
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0: 281 Main Street, Med 7, 2819. Charlie 6 person, respond on TAC 8, 45681 Main Street, unit A Adams. Cross of North, D. David, and Couples Alley, Westboro, Pier 7. 24-year-old female with weakness, Cafe Clay 2145.
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3: Henry 27 Cascade, case number.
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Med 119, 8319 in Alpha Fall, respond on PAC 6 204 North 1st Street at Lacana Retirement Room 300, cross of State Street and Center Street for a 96-year-old female with a fall and knee pain. CAPI clear 2147.

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0: 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Standing by for additional responders.
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2: Okay, major second tone for an Alpha Fall, TAC 6204 North 1st Street, 2719, major second tone for an Alpha Fall on TAC 6204 North 1st Street, look on a retirement number 300, cross streets of State Street and Center Street for a 96-year-old female with knee pain, cafe clear, 2154.

0: 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I've chatted with him. He's going to be moving along. 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

0: 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At 111 Freeway Drive, the Red Door Antique Mall in the parking lot, there was a female that was in a verbal confrontation with a subject in a car that left about 5 ago, westbound over the bridge. Female still in the parking lot, screaming and crying, described as white, possibly blonde. Unknown further.
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0: 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Conscious, alert, breathing normally.
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0: 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And I'll be out of the skate park office section. Henry 26 Cascade.
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0: 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Delta response on TAC 3 at Sketch Speedway. 4796 Old Highway 99 North Road.
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0: Med 119, 1411, 1416, 611, Battalion 14, Delta response on TAC 3 at Sketch Speedway. 4796 Old Highway 99 North Road.
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2: 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Trump's up.
0: On arrival, go ahead, go through that south entrance. We'll go down into 15.
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2: Charles Victor Young 2405.
1: We'll go through the south entrance. Speed of the pit.
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0: Italian 14, same traffic. We'll be in the pit.

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0: Charles, Union, Henry, 8743, and I'll be out at Skagit River Park, north entrance. X-ray 44 Cascade, I'm clear.
1: 2220.
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1: Go ahead.
2: I believe it's the vehicle from the domestic on Freeway Drive. I'll be with it on the east side of the West Side Bridge.
0: Registration
2: is 4 John Paul,
0: 1275.
1: And just confirming, you said on the west side of the West Side Bridge or the east?
2: I'm on the east side and I'm with two females.
1: 4-4-2. Multiple units at once, confirming 4-4, you're covering?
2: Affirm.
1: 2220.
3: And 38.
1: 2220.

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1: Sketchy Speedway, go ahead.
2: New rendezvous, the medical connect up top. Bring it down.
1: Sketchy Speedway, your traffic's unreadable.
3: 38 is left.
4: 2231.

0: 612, Med 119, did you copy that we'll be meeting with the patient at the EMS office up front?
1: 611, copy.

They advised there was a 22 high motor vehicle accident of the spine complications with team wing to the extremities.

0: 1402.
1: You guys, all units that are incoming will be immediately up to Connex, top of the speedway.
2: Sierra Minor. Receive, break. 603, copy.
3: That's unit 611, copy. We will be arriving on scene now.
2: Receive, battalion 6, please hold.
3: Battalion 6, copy. 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
2: 2234.
4: Henry 2 to Cascade, out with.
5: Go ahead.
4: I'll be out with two vehicles at the disc golf course off of Whitmarsh.

0: Breezy, break. 603, copy.
1: That's it, 611 copies. We will be arriving on scene now.
0: Breezy, Battalion 6, civil.
1: Battalion 6, copy. Medical 10, up above.
0: 2234.
1: Henry 2 to Cascade, out with.
2: Go ahead.
1: I'll be out with two vehicles at the disc golf course off of Whitmarsh.
2: That's just south of the soccer fields, right?
1: Affirm.
2: Twenty-three.

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1: Go ahead.
0: David 675 11 Henry.

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1: Go ahead.
0: Confirm that DOL is either down or delayed, and we don't know for how long, so I still don't have refac on that, please.
1: Receive.
0: 22-3.

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0: He's clear with financial responsibility out of Mount Vernon.
2: Receive. Also.
0: Go ahead with also.
2: Can you start me a case for suspicious and attach? And show me clear.
0: 22-4.

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0: White 2014 Ford F-150, 10 of 26 to Moises Albino Santos of Mount Vernon.
1: Receive. 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
0: Affirm.

Med 129, 125 Alpha response on TAC 3 at 1805 East Highland Avenue. Med 129, 125 Alpha response on TAC 3 at 1805 East Highland Avenue. Across North Number 18th Street and Mountain View Drive. RP advising they're not able to get their contact out of their eye, and they're not able to drive themselves to the hospital. CAFC clear 2242.

0: X-ray 44 Cascade. I left a note, you can clear it. Also?
1: Go ahead with that also.
0: Looks like there's a car that went off the freeway right after College Way, just south if you get it by state. And I'm going to go check on them.
1: Received. We're getting a report of a hit and run with four injured kids, but it's closer to the Skagit River Bridge.
0: Received. I'm going to be out on I-5 with three vehicles.
1: Received.
2: 30 Cascade, I'm nearby, I copy.
1: Where is it?

0: 4-4 Cascade. It sounds like they're closer to the bridge, and there's, this is the vehicle that hit them and fled.
1: Received and confirm your exact location.
0: I'm just off of the on-ramp going southbound.
2: Dirty Cascade, I'm also out.
1: Thank you for it.

0: 19, 111, 131, Battalion 1, Delta, motor vehicle accident, I-5 northbound bridge over Skagit River. Respond on TAC 3. Med, 18-19, 111, 131, Battalion 1, respond on TAC 3, Delta motor vehicle accident, I-5 northbound bridge over Skagit River, cross of East Stewart Road and West Whitmarsh Road for 3 vehicle MVA with 4 patients. Captain cleared, 1046.
1: Do you want additional?
2: Hey, for one of you guys to come here now or go to the southbound lane by the bridge. It sounds like there's another vehicle involved with possible injury.
1: Copy.
3: Copy, that's very 4-4.
2: Go ahead.
3: Troopers en route from the area of the Burlington Boulevard. We're not sure on the exact detail, but they're close. And we advise them that you might be with the fleeing vehicle.
2: We are with the fleeing vehicle.
3: Precinct, and he's been advised for the ER team called in the collision.
1: Thank you.

0: 30 Cascade. I have a Florida plate as well as a Florida driver.
1: Go ahead with the plate.
0: I'll give you a number by OLN.
1: Receive, go ahead.
0: Boy, 245-276-41600, and I believe it says zero on the end.
2: I believe Medicaid 19's on scene. This is the I-5 southbound north of the bridge. I've got four vehicles, one with airbag deployment and multiple stations. Will be established.
0: Robert Lincoln.
2: Skagit Bridge Command. We got investigating.
0: And we're status 4 here. We've got stay with us.
1: Thank you.

0: four vehicles, one airbag deployed with multiple patients out investigating with Skagit Ridge Command. 2252.
1: Casket X-ray 30.
2: Italia 1 from
1: the driver Zena is clear and current out of Jacksonville, Florida. Vehicle returns to them as well.
2: There's an incident just south of College Way.
1: Go ahead.
2: On I-5.
3: If you haven't already, can you start us a case for agency assist, please?
1: Ape.
2: On ramp.
4: Received. There's an incident just south of College Way.
2: That's affirmative. It looked like a single vehicle off the roadway with minor damage. Staters out with the patients and multiple vehicles on the shoulder.
5: 125 from Cascade. Is that a Black Dodge Charger?
2: It was a darker vehicle, unknown description.
5: Reese, if we're advised that the suspect vehicle who fled the scene is Atlas Mount Vernon PD at that location on the on-ramp Tri 5 southbound.
2: 111 received.
5: And Battalion 1, go ahead.
6: Battalion 1, Skagit Ridge Command.
4: Go ahead.
6: I've got three vehicles involved here. Looks like so far I've got four green patients working on evaluations right now. Did I hear that there's one additional southbound from here?
4: Battalion 1, okay.

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1: Can I get 111 to take lane 1 behind State Patrol to block that lane? We haven't been able to get access to that patient for evaluation.
0: Go ahead.
2: Or evaluation.
0: And maybe have them precautionarily roll this way. One of the passengers has a bit of a bloody face. Might as well just have him checked out while we're at it.
2: Received. Any that I covered, go ahead with your traffic.
3: 4-4.
1: Go ahead.
3: State is out with the southbound lane cars. 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
4: otherwise?
5: Command from Cascade. Malvern NPD is out with the fleeing vehicle, I-5 southbound on-ramp at College Way. They are requesting evaluation of a passenger in that vehicle who has a bloody face.
3: 131 from command, can you divert to the secondary crash location?
6: That's affirmative. We're heading on through, or approach on College Way.

0: Cascade from 131. Confirming Malvern PD is out with the station on I-5 southbound and second northwest.
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for Swamtack 3, I-5 southbound bridge over Skagit River. Aid 1819, Delta motor vehicle accident, respond on Tech 3, just north of the I-5 southbound bridge over Skagit River. Cross streets of Whitmarsh Road and West Stewart Road. Skagit Bridge Command, request you respond for a possible BLS transport. Traffic clear 201.

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94-4, that car that just pulled up as a witness, first aid.

Go ahead, command. Yeah, we're transporting one patient, BLS 8-18-19. I'm going to send you Med 1819 up there. Command from 131, we're going to see patient refusals. Med 1819 will not be necessary. Command, okay?

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1: Take control up there. You guys can clear.
0: Appreciate it.

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1: Case number 8116.
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1: 2343.
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3: 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Where's status for?
1: Received.

0: 111 from command. They're going to move that car in front of you over to the shoulder, and then we can clear.
1: Repeat.

0: 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Scene's turned over to Washington State Patrol.
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2: 38.
1: 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RP believes someone may have just been assaulted or murdered. The RP heard screaming and people talking about killing someone, and he's since abandoned the line.
2: 38.
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0: Please trigger traffic for Mount Vernon. 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
1: 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Burlington's available to assist. Only one Mount Vernon unit's en route at this time.
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4: Person, respond on TAC 3, 23725 Roof Lane. Med 119, 317, 327, Battalion 3. An Alpha Sick person, respond on TAC 3, 23725 Roof Lane, cross of Bruin Road for a 55-year-old female with a possible neck injury. Cascade clear, 2259.
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0: 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You'll be responding with med 119 for a 55-year-old female with neck pain, unable to lay down. She is responding normally and is breathing normally.
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Med 55, 29 Alpha response, TAC 8 at 910 Summer Meadows Court. Med 55, 29 Alpha response, TAC 8 at 910 Summer Meadows Court. Cross Presidio Place in North Township Street for a fall. Cascade clear, 0053.

Med 12, 13-19, Battalion 13, Delta difficulty breathing, respond on PAC 6, 11253A Adam Avenue. Med 12, 13-19, Battalion 13, Delta difficulty breathing, respond on PAC 6, 11253A Adam Avenue, cross of 1st Street, 4A, 21-month-old male with difficulty breathing. Cascade clear, 106.

29125 Delta chest pain, Rissalon Pack 3, 1925 East College Way. Med 129125 Delta chest pain, Rissalon Pack 3, 1925 East College Way. Number 112, cross of North 19th Street and North LaVenture Road. We're a 66-year-old male having chest pain and not breathing normally. Calcium clear 103.

0: 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What is your ETA? We're working on the blood pressure now.
1: We'll be there shortly.

0: Yeah, can I create 4-6 an alarm?
1: 4-6.
0: At the Collins residence, 1600 East Hazel Street, audible bird to the sliding door, zone 3. They called on site, no answer, and attempted a call out, but they didn't answer either.
1: 4-6.

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1: 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We'll be en route.
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0: Harry 7, Harry 29. Go ahead. It kind of sounds like the vehicle I contacted at Outback Steakhouse earlier today.
1: Received. Can you give me a call?

0: 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Highway.
1: Go ahead.
0: Young's Bar. Charles Paul John. 2880.
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2: Taxi 27 Cascade. I'll be en route to back 29.
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0: Henry 29 to Henry 7. Good. I'm out with security right now. Sounds like they already took off. Appreciate it.

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1: 4-6.
0: Coordinates only near the corner of Leanne and Barry. Several subjects speaking Spanish, and it sounded verbal. Then someone came to the line and said, if you don't hang up, the

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1: 4-6.
0: Phase 2 coordinates of 52 meters, and then on callback, they said it was accidental, but they sounded HBD, and then they abandoned the line again.
1: 4-6.

0: Cask X-ray 46. 46.
1: This number called about 30 ago and was an open line with party type sounds. We only got voicemail on callback. There's also a pretty extensive history of open line, non-emergency, accidental dials.
0: 46.
1: Two 27.

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0: 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Very pleased.
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0: 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You can clear it.

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0: 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We're clear.
1: 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Cascade X-ray 38, clear for traffic.
2: Go ahead.
1: Respondent order, protective party is a male named Francisco. Alert, sharp bomb person, may carry mace or pepper spray. Convicted felon, resisting interfering with police also.
2: Good.
1: The most recent trespass history from Edgewater Park is from 6 of 2024 for 60 days.
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1: 255.

0: 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Out west.
1: Go ahead.
0: Three vehicles, north end of the revetment.
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0: Charles Edward King, 5638.
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0: Good.
1: Current to Teresa Cruz Lopez and Rosalio Moran Mendez off of North Laventure.
0: And two more registrations.
1: Go ahead.
0: Charles Sam Robert 7120.
1: Go ahead with the second.
0: Charles Robert John 5539. And you can just add them.

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0: 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I'm out with 26.
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Cascade Henry 26, Silver 2017 Honda Accord. Good through 10 of 26 to a Sherry Robertson of Linden.

0: Gasket 926, a white 2006 Dodge something?
1: 2006, it's going to be like van.
0: Received, expires 9 of 26 to an Eden McCullen out of Farmington, New Mexico, but it says it's registered in San Juan County.
1: 2-6.
0: 3.

0: Enter 27 Cascade. Can I get the last five of the VIN on that vehicle?
1: Last five of the VIN are 57114.
0: Tracy, that's a match.
1: Three.

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1: Go ahead.
0: Last of Mary Charles Charles, Lincoln Union, Henry Adam Nora. First of Edward David Edward Nora, Middle King, 062299.
1: Please, I'll check in my...

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1: Received, is that Washington or also New Mexico?
0: That'll be Washington.
1: Received, check your mic.

0: Passing at Henry 26, your driver. But. Eden's clear out of New Mexico.
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0: Break Henry 27, your driver.
1: Good.
0: Peyton's clear out of Linden.
1: Great.
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0: Standby.

0: 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Go ahead.
1: Can I get next rotational tow? Registration 1 ready.
0: Go ahead.
1: Charles, Tom, Nora, 8795 at the Burlington Police Department.
0: Received, and just confirming it needs to go from your evidence to the impound in Wasik.
1: Affirm.
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0: 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ETA is about 20.
1: Received.
0: Street 0.

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1: Go ahead.
0: 0350, 49 Adam.
1: And he said Nevada, correct? Correction, Utah. I'll take it away.

0: Cascade Henry 26. Go ahead. The Utah registration says it's a 1976 white LE Skier trailer.
1: Received.
0: Three 39.

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0: Malaya, Victor Edward, George Adam, first of Malaya, Mary Adam Lincoln, Adam, Young Adam, Middle L Lincoln,
1: 6-12-2009.
2: Checking away. Henry
1: 26,
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0: 435 East George Harbor Road.
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First one on Pack 3, 741 Crested Butte Boulevard, Med 139-125, Delta Fall, first one on Pack 3, 741 Crested Butte Boulevard, crosses Wellspring Road and Larrabee Way for an 87-year-old female with a fall, not responding normally. Cafe clear, 526.

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0: Clear. And en route to Henry 27.
1: Received.
0: Henry 27 to 26. Occupants left the vehicle. There's evidence of the
2: Henry 29 to Henry 27. Are you going to need additional?
0: Negative. Area for him.
2: Received.
0: Henry 26, Henry 27. Good. Do you have a description of the person? The male was Steven Henberg. He was wearing a backwards hat, dark colored jacket. T6. T7 to T6. I see him. They're walking eastbound on Hazel. T6.

0: Center 2752. 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

0: 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I'll be doing a consent search of the car.
1: Copy, doing a consent search of the car, 536.

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0: Red 129, 125, responding 3 to an Alpha 6 person at 3447 Berry Place. Red 129, 125, responding 3, Alpha 6 person at 3447 Berry Place. Cross of Berry Loop for a 78-year-old female with right lower leg.
1: 927 Cascade, East Army case for drug problem.
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0: 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I've arrived at SVH.
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1: 553.
2: Henry 26 Cascade, same traffic.
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19 Battalion 14-8-14-19, response attack 3-2, Delta Dim will be breathing at 3069 Lily Lake Road. Medic 19 Battalion 14-8-14-19, response attack 3-2, Delta Dim will be breathing at 3069 Lily Lake Road. Cross of Deer Trails Lane for a 60-year-old female with difficulty speaking. Clammy and has COPD, cascade clear, 625.

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0: Go ahead.
1: Battalion 14 will be en route, Lily Lake Road.
0: 625. Med 119-125, respond Tech 3 to a Charlie difficulty gradient 905 North 15th Street. Med 119-125, respond Tech 3, Charlie difficulty gradient 905 North 15th Street. Cross First Street in Florence for a 74-year-old male experiencing difficulty breathing. Cascade clear, 629.

Contact 3 to Charlie Bleeding at 2405 Austin Lane, at 129-111. Respond Tech 3, Charlie Bleeding, 2405 Austin Lane, Unit 119. Cross over LaVetra Road for a 68-year-old female cancer patient with vaginal bleeding. Cascade clear, 637.

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Med 139, Risk Montauk 3, Toy Delta Cardiac at 2120 East Division Street. Med 139, Risk Montauk 3, Delta Cardiac 2120 East Division Street, room 402, bed 1. Cross the La Venture and 21st Street for an 81-year-old male, sweaty, hypertensive, and tachycardia. Cascade clear 744.

Thelmo Payne on TAC 3, 12796 Country Club Place, 612 Battalion 6, 8-18-19 Alpha Abdominal Pain, TAC 3, 12796 Country Club Place, cross of Country Club Drive, 80-year-old female with groin pain at 807. It's a test.

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125, respond back 3, Charlie Sickperson, 2725 East Burr Street, Hyde Park Village, Mobile Home Park, Unit 110, cross of Upland Drive and North 30th Street, for an 89-year-old male is confused and angry and unable to walk through the paint, Cascade Clear 902.

1819, 1815, respond Tech 3 to Adult Difficulty Breathing at 210 North Skagit Street. Med 1819, 1815, respond Tech 3, Adult Difficulty Breathing, 210 North Skagit Street, at Home Place Special Care, Pod 2, Room 16, cross of Victoria Avenue and Hazel Avenue for an 85-year-old female, low oxygen level, blue hands, and having trouble staying awake. Cascade clear, 903.

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Med 16-2915, respond back 62, Delta Delta Virginia 2011 Skyline Way. Med 16-2915, respond tech 62, adult difficulty breathing at 2011 Skyline Way, cross off Cabana Lane and Kingsway for a 57-year-old male, going unconscious and having difficulty breathing, Cascade clear at 908.

Red 119 Battalion 14, 14, 11, 14, 16, 6, 11, respond tech 3 to adult motor vehicle accident. I-5 southbound, milepost 240. Red 119 Battalion 14, 6, 11, 14, 16, 14, 11, respond tech 3. Adult motor vehicle accident at I-5 southbound, milepost 240. For a single vehicle accident, vehicle appears to be smoking or steaming. Casket clear at 910.

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1: They have a dock as well.
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2: Battalion 29 is also responding, Skyline Way.
0: Thank you.

0: this will be a dock at the end. The patient should be on the only metal sailboat.
1: Eleven's en route.
0: 9:30.

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1: Go ahead.
0: Time 14 arrives, single vehicle off the roadway, minor damage, looks like all occupants are out of the vehicle, four wheels down, I'll be out investigating, assessing for injuries, this will be 240 command.
1: Copy, Battalion 14 with a single vehicle off the roadway with minor damage, all occupants are out and four wheels are down, investigating, assessing for injuries, has 240 command at 950.

0: District 6 and my ALS unit can return to service. Like 1411 upon arrival, stop early, about 100 yards short of Battalion 14 to push traffic over to the right lane.
1: Nine-year-old male with leukemia is having difficulty breathing. Cascade clear, 917.

Been at 1300 O Avenue, 514 is Montec 6 to Charlie Chastain, 1300 O Avenue at Shamrock Grove to Jeffrey. Cross at 13th and 14th for a 94-year-old female with low blood pressure, Chastain and right shoulder pain, Cassidy, clear 917.

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1: 14-11, repeat.
0: We are not taking a lane. We are not taking a lane.

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0: 579 Young David Nora.
1: Fuel is still down, but I do have that vehicle in CAD returning on a 2001 silver Chrysler PT Cruiser. Associated to a Tracy Watkins on a Julie.
0: This is

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0: ERO, last of Williams, first of Gage, middle B, Brian, date of birth, 0720.

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0: ERO, last of Williams, first of Gage. It'll be Brian, date of birth 07/20/2007.

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0: VDRO, last of winter, first of cedar, middle J, Jameson, date of birth 11/30/2000, or correction, 08/14/1976.

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0: It'll be RO of the vehicle, west of Toya Vola, first of Kerry with the K King, middle H Anu, date of birth 04-06-1959.

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0: 5 Frank Nora, Robert, Lincoln 6, Henry 88, John Boy 0, 51034, and I have a driver's out of Oregon when you're ready. Last I spell, Ocean King, Henry Robert, Edward Mary, Charles Henry, Union King, first of Andre, Adam Nora, David Robert, Ida Ida, no middle, date of birth.
1: And confirming this is
0: Affirmative.

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Med 16, 29, 15, respond tech 6 to Delta unconscious at 2210 Dover Drive. Med 16, 29, 15, respond tech 6 Delta unconscious at 2210 Dover Drive. Cross of Dinway and Castle Court for an 84-year-old male, near comatose, difficulty opening eyes. Testing clear, 11:43.

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1: Cascade
0: Street.
1: Cascade at 341.
0: 55-55-12, respond back 8, Delta Blooming, 809 Township Street. Joshua House, unit 5, Delta Marshall Street, Jennings Street, 459. Female dialysis patient with rectal bleeding. Cascade clear, 1204.

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0: 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We're in the parking lot at the southwest corner of Bakerview Park with the truck unoccupied.
1: Thank you.

Red 1-3-9-125, respond type 3 Delta Uncars at 2309 Club Court, cross off Sherwood Lane. For a 73-year-old dementia patient who had a fall and is currently not conscious but breathing normally, can speak clear 1221.

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0: I see the medical, just go to the details and I'm pretty close.
1: There's a report of a medical accidentally cutting himself with a knife and passing out. It's a 19-year-old male. We're getting further details now.
0: Is it?
1: 4-2 to cover. 3-2.

0: All incoming law units can slow down if he's alert, conscious, and we have controlled bleeding. If you can advise aid that they can probably come in contact with him as well.
1: Okay, sir.

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1: 119.
0: Hold on, the patient is alert and oriented, and bleeding is controlled. Cascade, 118 and assault.
1: Go ahead.
0: At the Chuckanut Park and Ride, 321 hands in place. A 40-year-old Hispanic male with black Puma shirt and black shorts punched RP. He's still on site currently.
1: Hi, copy.

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0: I copy.
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0: Heading 5, Cascade.
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0: 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Henry 19, Henry 5. Henry 5. Unless you're really wanting to go, myself and 2-1, I believe we're backing them. Received. It doesn't have you guys on the screen assigned to the call.

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0: Myself and 19 are arriving. 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
1: Thank you.

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1: Okay.
0: Henry 18 Cascade arriving.
1: Okay.
2: Tech 6 for stat transfer at Island Hospital, 1211 24th Street. Med 16, Charlie response on Tech 6 for stat transfer at Island Hospital, 1211 24th Street, room 1, cross streets of M Avenue and Commercial Avenue. This will be for a 63-year-old female needing a STEMI transfer to Skagit Valley Hospital. Patient is under intubation, casket clear at 1239.

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Can you get 8 to my location for conscious alert? Male will be the RP with some head issues from being punched.

Response on 10 and 3 for Victor's Grand Chestnut Park and Ride, 321 Hanson Place. 8H19, Bravo response on 10 and 3 for Victor's at Chestnut Park and Ride, 321 Hanson Place. Crest Street's Boulevard for a 34-year-old male with possible head trauma from an assault. Cascade clear at 12:45.

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0: 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First last, Fajardo, Frank Adam, John Adam, Robert David Ocean. Second last name, Ibarra, Ida Boy Adam, Robert Robert Adam. First of Eduardo, middle R Robert, date of birth 03-05-1969.
1: Repeat.

Charlie Whiskey, one more dead. 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
0: Boy, Ida Union 6781. If you could just add that to the call, even if the OL is down.
1: It looks like it might be coming back. 2016 Kia Optima.
0: Received. I don't need readback.
1: 3-4-2.
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0: 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I'll be out at the MDA, and we are blocking eastbound lane on first.
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0: By OLN, Washington, David Lincoln, 64 Zebra, 7208, Paul Boy.
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0: Two part last, Garcia Cruz, first Alfredo, Adam Lincoln Fred, Robert Edward Donald, Ocean 011287.
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2: I am.
1: That female is severe respondent in a protection order with another female. Driver status is returning not licensed eligible North 14th Street.
2: 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And you have both plates.
1: Affirmative.
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1: First aid break, Cascade, Henry 2-1, drivers.
0: Go ahead.
1: Is returning clear, current.
0: Breezy.
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0: 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All four wheels intact.
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0: 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Do they both need to be moved at the same time, or should I call Tito's?
1: Budget works. They can go one by one.
0: Okay, 1327.

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1: Thank you.
0: 13-20.

Med 1429-15, respond X6 to a Delta Unconscious at 601 O Avenue. Med 1429-15, respond X6 to Delta Unconscious 601 O Avenue, cross of 6th and 7th Street for a 50-year-old male who's possibly unconscious in a passenger seat and seems to be not alert. Cascade clear, 1333.

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1: Traffic.
0: Henry 5, Cascade out with barefoot female, says please search.
1: Please.

Flight 55, 5512, Delta response on TAC 8 for a fall, 804 Evans Drive. Flight 55, 5512, Delta response on TAC 8 for a fall. This will be across the street from 804 Evans Drive. Cross streets of North Ball Street for a 60-year-old male. Ground level fall, cascade clear at 1345.

0: 119A-139, Charlie response on TAC 3 for stroke 5438, Razor Peak Drive, med 119A-139, Charlie response on TAC 3 for stroke 5438, Razor Peak Drive, cross streets of Brookstone Street and Crested Butte Boulevard, speed for a 60-year-old female with slurred speech and possible heart attack symptoms, cascade clear at 1350.
1: Cascade, 125.
0: 125, go ahead.
1: Speed 139 is an unstaffed unit. Can you show med 139 and ladder 125 en route to that call?
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0: 19, 5511, Bravo response on tax 8 for sick unknown at Reliance Food Mart and Gas Station, 755 Cook Road. Medage 19, 6511, Bravo response on TAC 8 for sick unknown at Reliance Food Mart and Gas Station at 755 Cook Road, cross streets of Yellow Lane and Trail Road for a 50-year-old female. Appears to be sleeping in her vehicle, unknown medical issue, casket clear at 1354.
1: 19 will be en route in place of Med 1819.
0: Check and advise. Also, 8819 is advising they're going to be responding in place of Med 1819. Would you like us to have the medic unit respond instead?
2: Negative, 8819 is fine for now.
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0: 7819, 6521, 5505, Delta response on TAC 8 for unconscious, 753 Parkland Loop. Medic 19, 6521, 5501, Delta response on TAC 8 for unconscious, 753 Parkland Loop, cross streets of McGargoyle Road and Independence Boulevard, 70-year-old female, passed out, casket clear at 1356. Battalion 55, go ahead.
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0: Can I get a case from Mount Miss at 1550 South Burlington Boulevard, then cleared out?

1411, Baton 14, single letter response on TAC 3, 2135 Nulli Road. 1411, Battalion 14, single letter response on TAC 3, 2135 Nulli Road, cross streets of Lake Samish Road for a brush fire that was extinguished. No flames, there is still some smoke. Reporting parties requesting fire department to check to make sure there won't be a reignition. Cascade clear at 1407.

Copy in the area, attempting to locate at 1413.

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1: Sylvia, I'm talking to the homeowner. It's break 1411, first address on the right. 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

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Flight 14, Bravo Response Contact 6 for a fall at Soundview Rehab, 1105 27th Street. Room 22, Bed 1, cross streets of Commercial Avenue. This will be for a 92-year-old male. Ground level fall with a head laceration. Casket clear, 1418. Arrived on scene. Copy, 1411 arrived on scene, 1418.

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Cross streets of South 3rd Street and South 2nd Street. 111 on scene with a patient that walked up, requested a call for Charlie abdominal pain. Just get clear at 1439.

located 19 Alpha Response on Tac 3 for choking at Costco, 1725 South Burlington Boulevard. 8H19 Alpha Response on Tac 3 for choking at Costco, 1725 South Burlington Boulevard. Crestridge Drive, East McCorkdale Road and Fashion Way. Be for a patient located in the back of the store. 55-year-old female, coughing, feels like something stuck in her throat. Cascade clear at 4242.

Midwest 39, 125, Alpha response on TAC 3 for a fall at 1000 Vintage Lane. Mid 139, 125, Alpha response on TAC 3 for a fall at 1000 Vintage Lane, apartment 226, cross streets of Lore Drive for a 76-year-old female, via medical alarm, ground level fall, unable to get up, cascade clear at 1443.

0: 3-1-5 to the advice of the animal problem for self.
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0: Little Mountain Park, 3000 Little Mountain Park Road, the off-leash German Shepherd that lunched at the RP with a 10-minute time delay. No one was injured. The dog and its owner are going up the mountain by Rudy Trail.
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1: Go ahead.
0: The homeowner had that fire knocked. We did some additional cooling, advising to call back if they had any concerns. District 14 is complete and available.
1: 1445.

Respond 12, 2915, respond tech 6 to a Delta difficulty beating at 1814 37th Street. Met 12, 2915, respond tech 6, Delta difficulty beating 1814 37th Street, cross of 37th Drive and H Avenue.

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0: We just cleared the hospital and I can't see Med 12 on the GPS. Are you able to see where they are?
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0: 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We have an incoming call and the closest med unit is Med 55.
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0: 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We have an additional call coming in at Mountain Glen, and the closest unit is Med 55.
1: At this point, 10:55. We're still assessing the patient.
0: Received.

Med 1819-111, respond back 3, Charlie Cardiac at 1810 East Division Street. Med 1819-111, respond back 3, Tour Charlie Cardiac at 1810 East Division Street at Mount Glen, room 115, cross of Stanford Drive and 18th Street for an 82-year-old female experiencing difficulty breathing, history of heart conditions, cascade clear, 1504.

755, Battalion 8, 854, 848, respond pack 8 to a Charlie Cardiac at 8347 Dyer Street. 755, Battalion 8, 854, 848, respond pack 8 to a Charlie Cardiac at 8347 Dyer Street, cross of West 3rd for a patient experiencing chest pain and chest discomfort with a history of cardiac issues. Cascade clear, 5012.

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1: Copy 854 and route, you're responding with Med 55 to a 72-year-old female experiencing chest pain and discomfort and abnormal breathing with a history of cardiac issues.
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0: Henry 19, Cascade, stopping.
1: Good.
0: 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We'll shoot for peace in port.

0: Cascade 854 has arrived. Henry 5, Cascade.
1: Go ahead.
0: Can I get a case number for suspicious? The address is going to be when you're ready.
1: Henry 5.
0: 280 South Burlington Boulevard, then you can clear it out.

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0: First will be my RO, last of Molina, Mary Ocean Lincoln, Ida Nora Adam, first of Christina, Charles Robert Ida, Sam Tom Ida Nora Adam. No middle, date of birth 07-22-2002, and a second when you're ready.
1: 919.
0: The two last, first last of Sanchez, second last of Roblero, Robert Ocean Boyd, Lincoln Edward Robert Ocean, first of Heidi, Henry Edward Ida, David Young, date of birth 09-12-2002, also.
1: 919.
0: Can you start me at traffic and force?
1: J1820.

0: Cascade and 319 for traffic on Molina.
1: Thank you.
0: And Vulcan 2 orders would be same male as Samuel Salinas. One will be a respondent for Samuel and the other one will be protected for Samuel with the ARP as protected party respondent. Not license eligible for drivers. And then I have drivers for Sanchez Roblero.
1: Copy. She's got two females on board. Go ahead with Sanchez Roblero.
0: License, clear current, correct offenses. That is Carmel Avenue in Mount Vernon.
1: Copy. And when you get it, can I get my case number?

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0: Adam Zebra Charles 0659, and we'll be Costco Drive in George Humber.
1: Okay.

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1: Okay.
0: Can I get a case for a Malmish? The address will be 1568 South Burlington Boulevard, and you can close it up.

Flight 14, Charlie, response on TAC 6 for mental health issue, 1105 27th Street. Flight 14, Charlie, response on TAC 6 for mental health issue, 1105 27th Street. Unit number 61, Cross Street South, Commercial Avenue, for a 79-year-old male with dementia, having behavioral issues and being aggressive towards caretakers. Cascade clear at 1555.

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2: 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I'm going to say that's a 6.

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0: Apologies, I was on the line with a domestic. This is a green 2000 Super Legacy. It looks to be non-expiring to Fudge Motors. That's off of 0536.
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1: Go ahead.
0: Spoke to RP, they left right before I got there. GOA, clear.

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Go ahead. The Summer Glen Apartments, 1622 North 26th Street. We're going to try and narrow down an apartment number here. The call taker is hearing an open line of screaming children. The ERP initially called to advise his cousin's ex-wife took the children 2 hours ago. Thank you.

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0: South MSK flat 2827 East Division Street, Unit 7, and Q Lake Queen RP's advising their mother's girlfriend is possibly about to hit the RP's mother. The RP is going to be whispering to us on the phone.
1: Receive.
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0: Cascaders running into the custodial at Summer Glen. I tried to check address history for the call history, and I'm only seeing the Mobile Manor Park down the street. I even checked involvement of that person and still not seeing anything close to Summer Glen.
1: Great.

0: X-ray for a cascade plate. Charles Union Henry 8878, and I think I'm going to be out with the involved parties.
1: X-ray 44 cascade. Do we, are we still not with RP?
2: Can you go again, 44?
1: Are we still in line with RP?
2: Affirmative.
1: Can we get an apartment number 7Q is not? It should be 7 and then a 3-digit number.
2: Received. On the mentioned mother, Cynthia Zamora, I've got her in CAT at 101.
1: Received the mouth.

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0: It's at the park close to West Hazel and Cleveland Avenue. There's a male stripped naked walking around the park.
1: See if county has any available units. We'll try to free someone up. Head down there.
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0: Hi, I'm reading the update on 204. I think you're probably 10 counting can describe. We'll call in it when we get someone freed up.
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0: 620.

5512, Battalion 55, automatic fire alarm on TAC 8 at the Three Rivers Inn, 210 Ball Street. 5512, Battalion 55, automatic fire alarm on TAC 8 at the Three Rivers Inn, 210 Ball Street, cross streets of Moore Street and Waldron Street for Zone 7, general fire, second floor, trip at 1622, cascade clear at 1624.

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0: 5-12, go ahead.
1: We're on scene of a two-story motel. No smoke or flames seen. We'll be out investigating. I'll be deferring Three Rivers Command to Battalion 55 upon his arrival.
0: Copy, 5-12, arrived on scene. Two-story motel, no smoke or flames showing. Establishing command to transfer to Battalion 55 at his arrival at 1627.

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0: Briefing casket, I'm clear here. I'm going to head to other units on 26.
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Mid H-19, 611, Battalion 6, Alpha Response on TAC 3 for a fall, 12744 Markwood Road. Mid H-19, 611, Battalion 6, Alpha Response on TAC 3 for a fall, 12744 Markwood Road. Crest streets of West Stevens Road and Myrtle Drive for a 70-year-old male with possible upper leg fracture. Casket clear at 1640.

0: Cascade at 348, clear for traffic.
1: Go ahead.
0: Marilyn is the respondent in two orders with a female, Isabel and Lacadia, also a protected party in two orders with a male, Felipe. Otherwise, drivers is suspended, revoked, third out of Mount Vernon.
2: 1641 UD-219 en route in place of Med-1819.
3: Enter 19, Cascade, Wonder Road. Sorry, traffic stop. Disable plate 87256 will be on port off piece.
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0: Last of Springstead, Sam Paul Robert, Ida Nora George, Sam Tom Edward, Adam David, first of David, middle LE, date number 01291955.
1: 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Cascade 118, clear for traffic. 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
1: 19.
0: The two last, first last of Nahara, Nora Adam John, Edward Robert Adams, second last of Flores Common, first of Luis Joel, might be just Luis, Lincoln Union, Ida Sam, and then John Ocean, Edward Lincoln. 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
1: 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X-ray 42 Cascade. Henry 210, traffic stop.
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